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Are you with me?

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Live for peace, live for love. Live for peace, live for love. Live for peace, live for love. It's all we got. 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

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Well, your retards can roll the dice, but beef will at least cost you your career, because even my cheap shots are overpriced.

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